0: 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Radio Kiss. 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
1: Either you're mine or you're not. 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
1: Ask for money and get advice. 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

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Radio Kiss. Let's go to the beach, each, let's go get a wave. They say what they gonna say. Have a drink, clink, found-